0: Live vom Wire, Radio 674.fm.
1: For the consciousness of the nation, the sounds of the Asian Dub Foundation.

think it's no secret that Billie Holiday is my, she's like my, wow, she's, I won't say my God, but she's quite close to it. And anybody who knows me knows that I love Abby Lincoln and Max Roach, definitely the power couple.

0: Okay, for now.
1: 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This place is too small for us. This kind of way of thinking.

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This place is too small for us, this kind of way of thinking.

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It's hot off the griddle. Came to take the cake, whether it's a lot or a little. Kaboom, doom is nervous large. You could tell by his blooming room service charge.

in a shoe. 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Energy for true. To all fake rap, it's 23 skidoo. Excuse you, any room in the class front? Four blasts of the blunt. Shrooming since last

0: door very fast, please.
1: I am sofa king.
0: Faster.
1: I am sofa king.
0: No, not so fast. Loses meaning.
1: I am sofa king.
0: You say funny thing.

0: will now vote for a new world leader. I nominate Doom. All in favor, say aye.
1: Aye!
2: Oh, no.
3: Doom is master of the world.
0: We must hurry. Wait. If you are really with us, prove it. Let me hear you say it. Tell me that Doom is a tyrant and must be overthrown.
4: I've spent my life...
0: Say it! You have spent your life serving a tyrant. Doom must be stopped.
4: I fear you're right, my friend.
5: The President of the United States is on the phone.
6: Mr. President,
3: you're at the mercy of your deadliest enemy.
5: It is time you learned, once and for all, Doom, the United States does not barter with terrorists.
6: You never learn, do you?
0: Here, this is the address of friends in New York. They'll help.

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2: Put your sister on the phone.
1: You've been kicking me around.
3: Yo, it's Fletcher.

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To fear being used. To fear being poor forever. To fear ending up on the other side of the border. To fear imprisonment. To fear detention.

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1: I am a robot. And I am unhappy. I have been designed to make money, but I want to make love. I want to make love.

0: sisters. 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I want everybody to kick up some noise. I want to hear some revolution out there, brothers. I want to hear a little revolution. Brothers and sisters, the time has come for each and every one of you to decide whether you are going to be the problem or whether you are going to be the solution.
1: That's right.
0: You must choose, brothers. You must choose. It takes 5 seconds. 5 seconds of decision. 5 seconds to realize your purpose here on the planet. It takes 5 seconds to realize that it's time to move. It's time to get down with it. Brothers, it's time to testify, and I want to know, are you ready to testify? Are you ready? I give you a testimonial.